0: The Disney Studios is the only studio where you can actually experience the art of Disney animation. Imagine your kids being able to see the animators who have created classic Disney movies that families have shared and will continue to share for years to come. The studio's backlot tour takes you from hometown America to New York, through the world's largest costume department, through sound stages where shows are in production. Here, you'll go through real post-production operations and onto the set of one of nature's worst catastrophes. Hey, kids, think you can find your way out of the backyard scene from the Honey, I Shrunk the Kids movie set? Have fun trying. Be sure to get in on the newest parade. Toy Story has come to life in a big, happy, musical way at the Disney Studios. And on special nights, don't miss Sorcery in the Sky, the perfect conclusion to the ultimate 25th anniversary celebration at the movies.
1: 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And if that's not enough of your furry friends for you, you can always go to a character breakfast, where I guarantee you'll have a wonderful time. Hey, Mickey!
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12: I'm going to go, you're Disney World, you're Disney World. 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

0: 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The people who do it best are our guests. People like you from all over the world. Moms, dads, and kids who are here enjoying the vacation of their dreams and making magical memories that will last a lifetime.
1: 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Anything's possible here.
0: Let's go first to the Magic Kingdom. The Magic Kingdom fun begins on Main Street, USA, and spreads from there through six more lands of pure fantasy and fun for kids of all ages, even parents. Adventureland takes you from the wildest jungles of Africa to the rowdiest town of the Caribbean. Frontierland features a whole range of excitement, from the runaway mine train on Big Thunder Mountain to the five-story drop on the incredible Splash Mountain.
2: I left my heart up at the top of the thing.
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0: Liberty Square is where all the nation's leaders from George Washington on come to life for an amazing debate.
4: There is nothing wrong with America that cannot be cured by what is right with America.
0: Next door, in the Haunted Mansion, some 999 spirited ghosts scare up their own version of history. Fantasyland is where your children get to share hugs with the storybook characters of their dreams. Cinderella, Snow White, Goofy, Donald Duck, Pinocchio, Winnie the Pooh, and Tigger too. Even The Lion King, one of Disney's most popular movie greats, has a starring role here in a bigger-than-life stage spectacular. Fantasyland is where Dumbo actually flies. The Mad Hatter holds his tea party. And hundreds of dolls from around the world sing in unison. The all-new Tomorrowland is filled with all sorts of out-of-this-world fun, including the thrill of the millennium, Space Mountain. And you'll come face-to-face with your worst nightmare at Alien Encounter.
5: Did you hear that?
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0: Mickey Starland is a cartoon town where the kids would be perfectly happy to stay and play all day with Disney's lovable cast of characters.
7: This is just a real fun day. They were really thrilled that he came up and he shook each one's hand and they ruffled their hair and signed the autograph books and hugged them all, and my daughter cried.
0: 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Welcome to the Disney Studios, the most popular movie and television studios in the world. It's where the stars come out to shine. You never know who you'll bump into on any given day. And it's home to some of the world's most incredible movie and television attractions. You can take the kids down under the sea with Ariel. Watch the stars of Aladdin parade down Hollywood Boulevard. And you can enter a whole new dimension in heart-stopping, eye-popping thrills. 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The Disney Studios is where you see how Indiana Jones pulls off those hair-raising movie stunts live. The Muppets pull off some effective stunts of their own.
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1: Here you'll go through real post-production operations and onto the set of one of nature's worst catastrophes. Hey kids, think you can find your way out of the backyard scene from the Honey, I Shrunk the Kids movie set? Have fun trying. Then, go drop in on America's favorite turtles. You can actually meet these radical dudes in person. On special nights, don't miss Sorcery in the Sky, the perfect conclusion to the ultimate day at the movies. At Disney World, another day means another totally different theme park. Epcot. For many families, the most fascinating, thrilling park of them all. This is where you'll explore distant countries and venture into the future.
7: It's fun for the kids. They have a great time, and they learn so much, and so do we. As we're leaving the park, it starts to sink in, like how much you've absorbed during the day. It's wonderful. They come up with stuff weeks down the road that they've learned here.
1: Epcot is two worlds in one. Future World is home to the gigantic sphere that is Spaceship Earth. 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Here you'll be among the first to see, touch, and play with all the inventions that will soon change your life.
8: 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They're everywhere.
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0: 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The Walt Disney World Swan and Dolphin Hotels complement one another with extravagant, whimsical designs. The Yacht Club and Beach Club Premium Resort Hotels join together in a magnificent New England nautical setting with a swimming pool that is an attraction in its own right. The grandest of Disney's premium hotels is the Grand Floridian Beach Resort. 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And near the Disney Village Marketplace, you'll find the 7 hotels chosen as official hotels of Walt Disney World. All of Disney's resort hotel rooms accommodate a minimum of 4 people. 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You can just about share every meal with your favorite Disney characters. They host some pretty creative breakfasts in the parks and resorts every morning. The many childcare options for Disney Resort guests are a kid's dream come true.
1: This is really neat. Kids have their own club.
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0: hottest summer we've had in years. Well, we've progressed a long way since the turn of the century, 20 years ago, but no one realized then that this would be the age of electricity. Everyone's using it. 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With electric streetlights, we don't worry so much about the youngsters being out after dark. 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Electric sewing machine, coffee percolator, toaster, waffle iron, refrigerator, and they all go to work at the click of a switch. 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Buster, leave him alone. Well, the days of lugging heavy, hot irons from an old cook stove to an ironing board are gone forever. And with an electric iron and electric lights, Mother has something to do to fill in her evenings. Now it's no problem at all to get my collar smooth. Right, Mother?
1: Yes, dear.
0: Oh, by the way, we've got a phonograph now. And there's a new kind of music called jazz that all the youngsters go for. With his crystal set, Grandpa can get big-time entertainment from distances up to 100 miles away.
2: And now, here's those two hilarious ones, the Happiness Boys.
0: Now, that's called static. You know, there's something progress can't improve on. It's called romance.
1: Jane, it's after 9:30. Yes, Mother.
0: Mother broadcast the time signals long before radio got the idea. Cut that out, Buster. Well, we've got indoor plumbing now. Saves a lot of walking. In our new bathroom, we've got a house guest, Cousin Orville. And as usual, he's taken over the coolest spot in the house. I will say one thing for him, though. Orville's rigged up something pretty clever. He calls it air cooling. Too bad he's not reading the help wanted ads.
3: No privacy at all around this place.
0: Sorry, Orville. You know, considering all the conveniences we have, it looks as though we progressed about as far as we can. But when we read about the things those research people at General Electric are working on, well, we can be sure of one thing.

Ladies and gentlemen, boys and girls, welcome to the Magic Kingdom. You are warmly invited to join Mickey Mouse and his Fantasyland friends for a magical celebration in the streets. Dreams will come true, hearts will soar, and you will become a part of the magic. For the time has come to take your places and prepare to welcome the wondrous and wonderful Disney Festival of Fantasy Parade!

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0: Ariel, what's the matter? They use it to make sushi out of your friend Sebastian! Ariel, please listen to me. Quit thinking about the human world before you hurt someone!
1: I've got gadgets and gizmos aplenty. I've got who's it's and what's it's galore. You want thingamabobs? I've got 20.

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0: know our friend, the skunk?
1: Well, I know enough to stand upwind from that skunky smell.
0: Oh, Sprig. The skunk only releases that foul odor if he believes he's in danger.
2: His smell and his spray teach us about respect.
1: What about respect?
2: Well, Sprig, we should respect nature, or it could turn against us.
1: So now do we know how to protect the forest?
0: Not quite yet. But it seems to me we're getting closer to solving the mystery.
3: Here we are! 220 million years in the Earth's past, give or take a day.
4: Bill, I know I asked you to help me with this energy stuff and everything, but I was kind of hoping you'd show me a slideshow.
3: A slideshow? I guess that'd be easier, but this is way more fun.
4: Yeah, this is fun. Where's the energy?
3: Oh, it's all around you. See, these plants and animals are soaking up energy from the sun. When they die and get buried, time, pressure, and heat will cook them into the fossil fuels we rely on today, like coal, natural gas, and oil.
4: Wait a minute, you're telling me that we're filling our gas tanks with, well, with dinosaur soup?
3: Well, not exactly, but dinosaurs did live when fossil fuels were developing in the earth. Dinosaurs are just cool. Let's check them out.
4: Why don't we just skip to the air conditioning and jacuzzi period, huh?
3: Oh, it's a chance of a lifetime. It's the chance of 100 million lifetimes. Come on.
4: You go ahead and make sure it's safe. I'll wait here, okay? You might as well go, too. This is my nightmare. No need you staying with me. Maybe I'll go. What am I so scared of? It's just a dinosaur. What's the big deal about dinosaurs? They're not so tough. Probably have a brain the size of a pea. Ah. I hope you're not upset about that pea brain crack. Because, you know, now that I think of it, I'm sure peas are much larger in this time period. I happen to love peas, don't you? I'll take that as a maybe. I should get going because I'm supposed to be have dinner with friends. So I should go. Hey, what's over there?

0: for snacks. You're not Bill, are you? I mean, you could be. Your name could be Bill, but you're not the Bill that I... Excuse me, please.
1: Come on! This is everything! Over here!
0: No, you come over here. I'm not taking one more...

Come on!

0: Merry Christmas.
1: Merry Christmas. We were just reminiscing about Christmas in the old days when
0: getting ready for the holidays meant hectic days of cleaning house and preparing extra food.
1: And as I started to say,
0: when Christmas Day arrived, I was too exhausted to enjoy it.
1: But today, our new
0: all-electric home gives us lots more time to enjoy ourselves.
1: In fact, it's a...
0: And would you believe it? I'm cooking dinner. Or rather, my electric range is. I just set the time and temperature controls and relax. It even has a self-cleaning oven. And we were able to pick our appliance colors from so many beautiful combinations.
1: All of the appliances are improved today. Take a refrigerator. Why, I remember when...
0: When the man of the house had to work twice as many hours to earn one as he does now. And today we have a better product.
1: You took the words right out of my mouth, dear.
0: And I'm thrilled with my new dishwasher. And doing a big family wash is simply a breeze now. Oh, how I used to dread doing that job.
1: Now Mother has time for...
0: For activities like my garden club, the literary society, the ladies' bowling league, and...
1: Quiet while Mother's interrupting.
0: Home entertainment for our family is centered in one area. 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We can even change our lighting to match the mood of the music.

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1: Now we can record our favorite shows for viewing at a more convenient hour. And television programming is so much improved today.
0: What Mother means is they're still shooting it out, but now it's in color.
1: You're probably wondering what happened to Grandma and Grandpa. Well, they're no longer with us. They have their own home now in a community for senior citizens.
0: Grandpa's in the 80s. His golf score, that is.
1: The children are meeting Grandma and Grandpa now at our new jet airport.
0: And speaking of new...
1: We haven't said anything about our community.
0: That's changed, too, and...
1: And in a great big beautiful way. Yes, the progress of the last century has changed not only our homes, but also our transportation, recreation, and the places we work.
0: Mother.
1: It has brought us convenience and enjoyment we never knew before.
0: Mother.
1: Dear, you've hardly said a word. Why don't you say something?
0: Well, I would like to say this much. Progress is something we can't take for granted. Progress takes a lot of people wanting it and willing to work for it. And so next, Mother and I invite you to come along and see some of the electrifying new ideas from General Electric for our city and for your own hometown.

0: Hey, little guy, you're gonna make a good present for my niece's birthday on Friday.
1: Dad? Daddy?

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2: 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I'm tired.
0: Yeah,
3: me too.
2: What do you see in the clouds?
4: I see the face of a witch. 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

0: 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Ray. 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A tea. 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Everybody sing.
1: Dough,
0: with which I buy.

0: Pocahontas? Oh my. 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Oh, calm down, child. Take a deep breath. Yes, there. Now, what is it that is troubling you? Strange.
1: I just knew something was wrong. I felt it in my roots. If they come near us, they'll be barking up the wrong tree. I'll drop acorns on them, or I'll trip them with my roots. I'll show them.
0: You will hush and calm down. That's what you will do. Honestly, the two of you are carrying on like a couple of foolish pine trees. Pocahontas, have you forgotten the prophecy of the forest?
1: What's a prophecy?

0: looking for? We better ask him.
1: Yes, child. I think it is time to sound your horn and call our animal friends. We need to learn the secrets before it's too late.

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Camera, action. Welcome to all the glamour and glitz of show business, the Disney MGM Studios. 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

0: Get ready for a free-falling adventure that'll send you into a new dimension of fear. In the Twilight Zone Tower of Terror, you will fear every drop. Take off on a rock and roll road trip that rips from 0 to 60 in 2.8 seconds flat to send you grooving inside out and upside down through 4G turns on the new rock and roller coaster starring Aerosmith. Then blast into a galaxy far, far away on a runaway collision course on Star Tours, the ultimate Star Wars thrill ride. You might even get to co-star when things start rolling at the Indiana Jones Epic Stunt Spectacular. Treat yourself to an unforgettable performance of Disney's Beauty and the Beast stage show and Disney's Hunchback of Notre Dame, a musical adventure. Then, journey under the sea with Ariel in The Voyage of the Little Mermaid. Set off on a classic comedy caper along with Kermit and Miss Piggy at Jim Henson's Muppet Vision 3D. Sing along with Bear in the Big Blue House and his friends live on stage. Keep singing and laughing as Disney's Doug comes to life. At night, witness the showdown of the millennium as the greatest Disney villains take on one very brave mouse in a battle of fire, music, magic, and light. Fantasmic.
1: Fantasmic fills up fast, so it's always a good idea to arrive at least an hour early. 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
0: Hello there! 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
3: Fasten your seatbelts. 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
4: Ooh, what fun. 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
4: Why, thank you, Captain.
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0: 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Break it up, you guys. I need it. 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
1: No, it's Emily. 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

0: galaxy.
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2: None of your business.
3: Just coming here.
1: But why are you here?
2: Intergalactic wars have robbed me

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1: No, no, no!
0: Away with you!
2: Whoa, I think we ought to get out of here.
0: That's good for starters. And now, for you.
3: Now, wait just a minute. Whoever you are, I have a little magic of my own. Guards!
0: Am I supposed to be afraid? I've had enough of this. You want magic? You want to see some real power? I brought you a little something from my galaxy. Something cute and cuddly.

0: never have to be scared as long as we're together.
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0: Aw, Minnie. And you know, there's always a happy ending. Here, let me show you.
2: It sure is perfect.

Oh, what?

0: Yep, see you soon.
1: Goodbye, everybody. I sure hope you enjoyed our magic.

Just outside our field of vision is Halley's Comet. I'll bring it into view by rotating the upper scanner. This comet is just a collection of frozen gases. Think of dry ice and you have the right idea. The tail of a comet becomes visible as it approaches the sun, and the closer it comes, the longer the tail appears. The tail of Halley's Comet now measures 12 million miles, and it will probably grow longer. This is the 17th known appearance of this comet. The earliest recorded was in the year 240 BC, the last in 1910. The comet appears at approximately 76-year intervals. Since we are flying tail first, it's the lower scanner that shows our approach to the moon. Later, as we circle the moon, it will disappear from the lower scanner and come into view again on the upper screen. Until the first space flight in 1960, there was much speculation about the moon's other side. But when we release our flares, you'll see that it's much the same as the side facing the Earth. Now, watch the upper screen. In relation to the Earth, we're going behind the moon, which appears to eclipse our planet. By the light of our flares, we get a close-up view of the moon's mysterious craters. Now, even in this enlightened age, we still aren't sure how they were formed. Some scientists believe they were created by volcanic action. Others insist they were blasted out by the bombardment of meteors. It's now an established fact that the moon does have an atmosphere. Although it's a million times lighter than that of the Earth, it is dense enough to reflect radio signals. But as far as breathing is concerned, you might as well be in a vacuum. As we complete our circle, the Earth again comes into view. Although the nose of our ship is now pointing precisely at the east coast of America, during the trip back, the Earth will, of course, continue to turn, bringing California, our destination, into the proper position for our arrival, as indicated by the superimposed crosshairs. Although the nose of our ship is now pointing precisely at the east coast of America, during the trip back, the Earth will, of course, continue to turn, bringing California, our destination, into the proper position for our arrival, as indicated by the superimposed crosshairs.

0: We are using a special instrument to block out the disk so that you can see the flames on the sun's rim. Those faint streamers of light are the corona. The telescopic scanner reveals these solar phenomena called prominences. Under greater magnification, they're seen as tongues of glowing hydrogen, reaching tens of thousands of miles out from the sun's surface. The large area of light seen without high magnification is sunlight reflecting on cosmic dust. And now we'll execute our second turnover.
1: Flight control to captain. Gyro control on.
0: That little spot of light rapidly approaching on the lower screen is our sister ship outward bound for the moon. Now, on the upper screen magnifier, we can watch her turn over.

We'll make our landing in Southern California about an hour ahead of sunset. From this position in space back in the 1950s, we would have seen Southern California only as a great hazy brown spot. Friends, that was smog. Today, in 1986, many of the children aren't familiar with this word, because fortunately, this great hazard to happiness and health was eliminated once and for all about 15 years ago.

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And don't worry if things get a little warm. It's perfectly normal for the ship to heat up as it slows down in the atmosphere. Again, you'll hear the roar of our rockets as we drop below the speed of sound.

ladies and gentlemen, we have just landed at Disneyland. We were very happy to have had you aboard. We hope you enjoyed your TWA rocket flight and that you will be flying with TWA again soon. This is your captain signing off.

0: That fella standing by the piano is the ugliest man I have ever seen. Do you know him?
1: Yep, that's my brother.
0: Oh, I'm sorry. I had noticed the resemblance.

0: Poor old Charlie was held up on his way home from the dance last night.
1: That's nice. It's probably the only way he could have gotten home. May I have the next dance?
2: Sorry, but I'm engaged.
1: Well, heck, I don't want to marry you. I just want to dance.
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1: Well, that's fine with me, ma'am. I'll be back on Sunday. 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
0: Well, I'm glad they run, 'cause they sure don't dance.

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1: Does this here orchestra play by request?
0: Of course.
1: Well, maybe you could get them to play a pinochle.

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1: Try the stagecoach.
0: If you don't marry me, I'll throw myself off that 100-foot cliff.
1: Oh, quit your kidding, Henry. That's just a bluff.
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0: 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I sure do. 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Well, yeah. Oh, shucks. 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
1: No, no, no, no.

0: I'm sure there's a price on his head.
1: I say we just blast him and get the reward ourselves.
0: No. Let's give him a break. I mean, look at him. He's got enough problems.

0: guess whatever is happening inside must be important. Look at all the royalty.
1: Royalty? Where?
0: The small humans in the carriages. Just look at the way they're being shuttled around and tended to.
1: You're right. And look at the servants around them. They look tired. Servants always look tired. What should we do?
0: Salute them! Now, just ignore them. They get enough attention from their tired-looking servants.
1: Royalty. So spoiled. And yet they always seem to be crying about something.
0: Bizarre culture.

0: just received a probe droid transmission, reporting a lot of activity around the shuttle to Endor. Do you have anything to report?
1: Sector 2 checks out. But I have a question.
0: What is it?
1: Is this the way all humans dress?
0: I think it's some sort of ceremonial costume. I believe this time of their year is a ritual called vacation.
1: Vacation? I'm sure glad we don't have that. I'd hate to dress that way.
0: I agree. Frightening.

0: about TK-429?
1: What about him?
0: He got a cushy new gig on the Death Star.
1: Really? Lucky guy. Why can't I be so lucky? Instead, I'm stuck here watching people like him.
0: That'll teach you to call the Emperor Mr. Pruneface during a board meeting.
1: I was trying to lighten the mood. There's a reason they call them board meetings.
0: Tell me about it. That Sith can talk. What are you looking at? Move along. Move along.

0: understand why Jawas wear those robes and hoods.
1: Why do you say that?
0: Well, look down there. At those filthy little Jawa creatures. They're frightening.
1: I believe those are human children.
0: Really? Never mind.

0: is that? I don't know, but it sounds familiar.
1: Ladies and gentlemen, boys and girls, welcome to Star Wars Weekends at Disney's Hollywood Studios. Feel the Force all weekend long as Disney's Hollywood Studios, along with special Star Wars Weekends host Jay LaGaia, celebrate the greatest saga ever told. Encounter all your favorite Star Wars characters, meet Star Wars celebrities, and participate in one-of-a-kind Star Wars Weekends events that can't be experienced anywhere else in the galaxy. May the Force be with you.
0: Wow, that sounds great. I want to go.
2: Well, you can't.
0: Why not?
2: Because we have to stay at our posts and keep rebel scum like him out.
3: Thanks a lot, pal. I'll catch up with you later. On the inside.
4: I wouldn't worry. He's a bad shot.

0: Sector 2. What do you call this species?
1: They're humans.
0: Humans? Are you sure?
1: That's what the commander called them. Humans and tourists.
0: Which one is which? They all look similar.
1: I believe the tourists are the ones with the more unusual clothing.
0: I still can't tell them apart.

0: Hey. Yeah?
1: Why do they keep putting those small devices up to their faces?
0: It must be some sort of ritual. Most of them are doing it.
2: You're right.
0: Or maybe it's a greeting. Do it back to them.
2: Bizarre species.
0: Definitely.

0: suspicious behavior in your sector? They all look suspicious to me. Especially that guy. Should I blast him?
1: No. Then we'd have to clean it up. His kind makes a mess when they're blasted.
0: You're right. I'll try to ignore him, but it's not going to be easy.

0: down there.
1: What about them?
0: I can't figure them out.
1: What's there to figure out?
0: Their chain of command.
1: That's easy. The men carry the luggage, the females navigate, and the children tell the adults what to do.
0: Yes. The tiny ones do seem to be the dominant ones.
1: Strange species.
0: Definitely.

0: Sector 2, be on alert. I just received a transmission that a Jedi may be attempting to enter this way. The sentry droid reported he was wearing a disguise.
1: Disguise? You, let me see your identification.
0: We don't need to see his identification.
1: What?
0: These aren't the droids we're looking for.
1: Droids? What are you talking about? Wait! He's doing that Jedi mind trick on you! Look away!
0: You can go about your business.
1: I said look away!
0: Move along. Move along.
2: Wait until I tell the rest of the squadron that you were influenced by the Jedi mind trick. You won't be able to show your helmet anywhere.
3: Did you say something?
2: No. It was her.
3: I got my eye on you, lady. That's a whole lot of trouble right there.
4: You seek the future. I will lift the curtain of time. It is your destiny.

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It's time for you to join in the fun as we kick off our celebration finale. The natives are getting restless. Let's have a party.

0: yourselves a big hand. Great job, especially you. You were perfect.
1: Welcome aboard. At this time, I'd like to ask everyone to please remain seated throughout the show and to please keep your arms and hands within the vehicle at all times. And for the safety of our cast, we ask that you please refrain from the use of flash photography and external video lighting. Now that I've taken care of this, let's talk about me. My name is Wilson, and I'll be your guide for this magical journey into the movies. It's a perfect job for me because I love movies. Is everybody ready? Well, great, because it's showtime. Not even you are, CB. We are rolling. Hello, everyone, and welcome to the great movie ride. Once again, my name is Rosa, and I'll be taking you from this Hollywood soundstage right into some of the greatest movies of all time. Oh, a one tour. And just between you and me, this is no ordinary tour. Because a great movie ride brings these movies to life and puts you right in the middle of the action. Now, I don't know about you folks, but I just love those great Hollywood musicals of the 1930s. This scene is from one of my favorites, the Busby Berkeley classic, Bud Light Parade. Starring James Cagney, Ruby Keeler, and Dick Powell. Busby Berkeley got his start during the parades for the U.S. Army during World War I. In 1952, Gene Kelly was singing In the Rain, but Debbie Reynolds and Donald O'Connor. She was Gene Kelly co-directed this film. Can anyone tell me what this movie is? That's right, it's Walt Disney's Academy Award-winning film from 1964, Mary Poppins, starring Julie Andrews and Dick Van Dyke. Some of my all-time favorite movies are actually gangster films, like... Sorry. He has a point there. I hate when people talk in the movies. For three of his men with no-name movies, he didn't even watch it once. Oh my god, we're in a gunfight. The Duke Kingpin also made some of the greatest westerns of all. Once we're in the bank. Not on my watch program. Sit tight, folks, I'll be right back.
2: Ladies and gentlemen, please remain seated. Your guide will return momentarily. Remain seated, please.
3: Yeah. gang now, so hold on to your horses. Time to saddle up and ride. Big T back at the hideout, no? Adios, tin horn. I'm riding off into the sunset. The sun sure went down quick, didn't it? I'm a stranger in these here parts. What in tarnation is this?
2: This is Alien. You are with Sigourney Weaver aboard the spaceship Nostromo. Something has gone wrong. One by one, the crew has vanished. And somewhere in the ship, a terrifying creature waits to claim its next victim.
3: Victim? Well, I don't like the sound of that.
2: Warning! Remain in your vehicle. The area you are entering is extremely dangerous. Proceed with caution.
3: I reckon it's time to stake my claim. Hurt any hombre is moving while I'm fetching that treasure. Listen, you want a belly full of lead.
2: But the jewel is guarded by a curse. And those who dare defy that curse must pay with their lives.

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0: like that for my first big girl, huh? That's just supposed to show you that anything can happen in the movies. Now let's get on with our show. Horror movies, my all-time favorite genre. Some of the best horror films were produced back in the 1930s and 40s. And monsters you can see in your first show and favorite can continue to haunt us today. The first mummy movie was a silent film made in 1912. Now entering the jungle, home of one of the most beloved characters of all time. And yes, it is Tarzan, portrayed here by Johnny Weissmuller. Over there, we have Marina O'Sullivan as Jane. And the one, the only, the panda cheetah as herself. Now, Johnny Weissmuller is probably the best known Tarzan, but he has some tough competition for a leading role in his first film. When casting in the 1932 version of Tarzan the Ape-Man, the producer seriously considered a young unknown actor by the name of Clark Gable. The future Red Velvet lost the role because the directors didn't think Gable was muscular enough. And speaking of Bogey's famous last words, the producer probably will have thought about them 3 weeks after the production had wrapped. So we had a call of our inch record the dialogue.
1: Look, I'm not good at being noble, but it doesn't take much to see that probably three little people don't amount to a hill of beans in this crazy world. Someday you'll understand that.
0: Here's one of my favorite movie stars, Mickey Mouse, in one of his greatest roles, the Sorcerer's Apprentice in Fantasia. The source in this sequence is actually named Yen Sid, which is Disney spelled backwards.

Maybe we're not in kisses anymore. Now, how often do you have to say that? I say we're definitely somewhere over the rainbow, and one of the most beloved movies of all time. The Wizard of Oz.

0: arrested you?
1: No, it was an accident. I didn't mean to kill anybody.
0: Well, my little pretty, I can cause accidents too.
1: Oh, rubbish, you have no power here. He's on before somebody drops the house on you too.
0: Very well. I'll bide my time. But just try to stay out of my way. Just try. I'll get you, my pretty. And your little dog too.
2: I wonder how to get out of here. What do you folks think? Which way do you go?
3: Follow the yellow brick road.
2: Follow the yellow brick road? Why didn't I think of that? Hang along, folks. You know the words.

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But we only covered the surface of what Hollywood has to offer. There are thousands of other great movies out there, just waiting for you to discover. And here are just a few of my favorites.

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1: I'm gonna make him an offer, Captain.

behalf of the Disney MGM Studios, I'd like to thank you for joining us on the great movie ride. 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It's called the exit. 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

0: My siestas are getting shorter and shorter. Hey, Michael, mi amigo, pay attention, it's Joe time.
1: So it is. Pierre, you rascal, you. Let's put on the show.
2: Mon ami, I am always ready to put on the show, as is my good friend, Fritz.
3: 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We better start the show rolling.
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0: radio.
1: Hey! 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Are you listening to me? I said stop the music! Now listen, you bird brains. If you're gonna keep your jobs, you gotta get hip. I know all about it, see?

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Where skies sparkle and moments of wonder that get to live forever as your memories. A place where brothers and sisters actually get along, and families get to experience that rare delight of simply being family.

0: as am I, so it's all good.
1: What can I say?
2: So we have three hearts.
1: Jonathan knows I am, right, Jonathan? In every way. Are you guys gonna run? I would suggest it. We're gonna leave.
2: Hey, you know what? Someone left their wallet around the engine.
1: That's good. They're gonna. What happens if they do that? I'm sure City Hall has like copies or something. I mean, they would have to, because that probably happens every day. Yeah, you guys sit in that doorway. You're gonna keep the water out for me.
2: Well, I was wondering if they gave it to me like it's a present.
1: Oh, okay. Like you're gonna find $1 million.
2: Exactly.
1: Yeah, you're funny. A few more people in the back, and we're gonna be underwater anyway. I mean, underway. I'm sorry.
2: We're gonna hold you for the next couple.
1: Yeah. All right, you guys, we are all like a boat full of people. Turn around and wave goodbye, because you'll never see those people again. You may never see anyone again, so it really doesn't matter. How are you guys? Good. This is going to be a real fast cruise, I promise. Everybody raise your right hand. Repeat after me. I hope we do get back. Welcome to the world famous Jungle Cruise. My name is Vanessa. I'll be your skipper, alligator wrestler, snake charmer, and if you don't laugh at my jokes, your swimming instructor. On a cruise that can only happen here in the Magic Kingdom. 7 nights, 14 beautiful days. 3 continents, 4 of the world's greatest rivers, starting right on the mighty Amazon, where everything is larger than life. The giant butterflies that you see have a wingspan ranging anywhere from 12 inches all the way up to a whopping 1 foot. The Amazon River carries 4 times the amount of water of any other river, mostly brought in by falls such as this. This is Inspiration Falls. It is known as Inspiration Falls because if you watch and listen closely, it will inspire you to go deeper and deeper into the jungle. Can I get a ooh? Can I get a ah? Well, that was some kind of inspiration. So inspiring, we're now on the Congo here in Africa. There's a pygmy welcoming party that I've personally arranged for you guys. Yeah. Looks a lot more like a dance party. I really don't see anyone. Canoe? Cannot. Exactly. Whoa! Uh-oh, you guys. That's just a giant python. They can grow up to 24 feet in length and have been known to swallow small children. Lucky for you guys, my camp's right around the corner and I have a snake repellent. Everything. The upside is I couldn't get my Jeep to start. At least they got it to turn over. You guys can say goodbye to the Congo. We are now on the world's longest river stretching over 4,000 miles. If you don't believe me, then you must be in denial. That is an elephant. That is an African elephant. Do you know how you can tell? Because you're in Africa. That's right. This is another one. I taught this one a trick. Are you guys ready? Ready? Speak! Spray. Oh, we're still working on that. These rocks are pure sandstone, not to be taken for granted. The African Belt, where all the animals that you see have come to get water. Unfortunately, they will not all be returning to their herds. The pride of the lions on the rock up here reminds us of the number one rule in the jungle, survival of the fittest. Look, you guys, they came down to watch over that sleeping zebra. He must be dead tired. Oh, by the way, there are 2 rules in the jungle. The second, survival of the fastest. I told these guys that rhinos could outrun a safari on foot, and they just didn't listen. I guess he got the point in the end. Boxed up and have a magical day. We are now rounding into crocodile country. If everyone will look right over here, you'll see absolutely nothing. If you look over here, you'll see crocodiles. The large crocodile's old smiling. He lies around all day waiting for a handout. The smaller one is Ginger. You have to be careful though, because Ginger's fat. That makes her one tough cookie. This is Schweitzer Falls. It is named after the famous African explorer, Dr. Albert Falls. Uh-oh. A plane crash. That can only mean one thing in the jungle. Lost. Yep, I hear the season finale's coming up soon. Oh, no, you guys, it must mean hippos. That's right. Oh, well, you guys, this is not good, but look lucky for you, I am a trained professional. Yes, this happens every 10 minutes. It's not even the ones in the water you should worry about, it's the ones in the train. And you guys, look. Listen, we're not out of the woods yet. Headhunters, this is definitely not the place to be headed. You can ask my last crew, they're right over here around the corner. Yeah, they're a bunch of boneheads. Well, lucky for you, I know exactly where they're going to attack. So everyone in the boat, look right over here towards the top of that hill. Let me know if you see them yet. Are they up there? Are they up there? They're really quiet. Are they up there? Oh, no, it's an ambush. Everybody down in the boat, lean in. Don't worry about looking stupid. I've already done that for you. Are you guys excited about being here in the jungle? Are you excited? Yeah. All right. Well, Dizzy is proud to present to you the Back Side of Water. I've only seen it 55 times today. Well, it does look exactly like the front. Of course, that's not something you get to see every day. You're not me. I get to see it every 10 minutes of every day going around in circles for the rest of my life. Southeast Asia on the Mekong River in Cambodia, there are ancient temple ruins ahead, and we're going right in them. Well, this does look quite dangerous and painful considering we already have root canal. You guys should definitely keep your eyes open. Yeah, you should, because I'm closing mine. Goodbye. I mean good luck.

0: These are Indian elephants, cousins of the African elephant you've already seen. Yeah. Well, lucky for you, they all have their trunks on today. You ever seen a naked elephant? Neither have I. Look at the little skirts. Oh, how cute. Oh, This is the fun part. This is where if you didn't last the whole cruise, you're going to pay. That's right. Same watch. Oh, we didn't hit that right. Hold on. He'll come. Oh, there you go. Isn't that funny? I bet he forgot to pack his trunk. It's a little bit of dry humor there for you. Are you guys having fun in the jungle? Good. I'm having so much fun, I'm going to go again. And again and again and again every 10 minutes of every day for the rest of my life. 5.5 years of college and you too could be a jungle skipper. My mother is so proud. This is our last stop. That's Chief Nami. He's our head salesman. Sales are shrinking, so he's earning a special 2-for-1, 2 of his heads for 1 ears. I mean, any way you slice it, you're going to come out ahead. Well, you guys, we are approaching the most dangerous part of our journey now, your return to civilization and my sad attempt at docking this boat. As I approach the dock, keep your hands, arms, elbows, legs, blah, blah, blah, inside the boat at all times. I wouldn't want you to experience any unnecessary peer pressure. Of all the crews I've had, you guys have definitely been the most recent. Yep, that's right, most recent. Well, you guys, it's been fun, lots and lots of fun, but fun is now over, so get out. Oh, I'm sorry, that was rude. Where's my southern hospitality? Get out of the boat, y'all. If you're on this side, exit out the back. If you're over here, go right out that side door. Thank you guys for coming and laughing. If you didn't laugh, thank you for leaving. Watch your step as you guys exit. Please watch your step, watch your head. If you miss your step and bump your head, lower your voice and watch your language. This is a family attraction and we would like to keep it that way. Goodbye.
1: All right, now, the rest of you on this party line, you can all hang up now. I'm only calling Dinglinger's store, and there won't be anything you can gossip about at all. Hello, Mr. Dinglinger?
2: Yep.
1: This is me. Is my daughter Annie got to your place yet? If she has, put her on, will you? And tell her to hurry, because my preserves is about to cook over. Hello, Annie?
3: Yes, this is me, Mama.
1: Will you ask Mr. Dinglinger if... wait a minute. Just hold the wire. Miss Flump, Orly Flump, will you please get off of this line? Now, I know you're there, because I can hear your clock ticking. And it sounds like it's slow, too. Hello, Annie?
3: Yes, I'm here. What did you want?
1: Ask Mr. Dinglinger what his steak is worth today.
3: I already asked him, Mama. 11 cents a pound.
1: 11 cents? Who does he think he is? Jesse James? Jing, this family's going to break us yet. Your father paying $3 for 100 cigars? There goes a whole week's pay up in smoke. And what did he do last year? Went out and paid $7.80 for a suit of clothes. And now he wants steak at 11 cents a pound. I think he's lost his mind.
3: But, Mama, I asked about the ham, and it's 9 cents a pound.
1: 9 cents a pound? I don't know how he expects me to make ends meet on our budget with things so high. Annie, girl, you mark my word. Don't you ever get yourself married unless you find a man who's got $300 saved and makes a steady $8 a week.
3: I promise, Mama.
1: Say, ask Mr. Dinglinger if he's got them fancy new... Wait a minute. Miss Flump. Hoo-hoo! Miss Flump, will you please hang up your phone again? I know you're on the line because I can hear you breathing. Still got that chest cold, ain't you? If you'd have put on a fried onion poultice like I told you, you wouldn't be wheezing that way. Now go on. Hang up, like I asked you. Okay. Annie?
3: Yes, Mama, I'm here.
1: Will you ask... Will you ask Mr. Dinglinger if he's got any of them newfangled ladies' union suits like I read about in the Saturday Blade?
3: He's got them, Mama. 89 cents a pair. Shall I get...
1: Shh! No, no. Just tell him to put away a size 42 for me and keep his mouth shut. I don't want this all over town. But Jing getting up at 4 a.m., cooking 6 hours a day, cutting wood, carrying out ashes, churning butter, hauling in water. A woman's got to have something substantial on her back.
3: Anything else, Mama?
1: No, I guess not. But you mind what I told you, Annie.
2: marry somebody who's making a steady $8 a week. And you'll have to pretty up to catch one doing that good. Do like I did. Put them cucumber slices on your face to bloom up your complexion. Rub a little kerosene on your hair to make it shine. A girl's got to pretty up to grab a man these days. Now, hurry on home, and better bring a ham, even if it is 9 cents a pound, or your father will hit the ceiling. Goodbye.
3: Bye, Mama. Be right home.
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Well, I can see my old buddy Mike Feedback, the technician up there in the control booth, has given me the signal to take five. Now, don't go away, because we have some very special entertainment to follow.

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But more often find beauty and charm.

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5: 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Italy's legendary Alfredo's is here too, serving up some of the best fettuccine this side of Rome.
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5: 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You might have warm memories of seeing it with the kids, but come without the kids, and it's a whole different world. 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
5: 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String him up and give him 40 lashes.
4: Captain Arr, ready.
5: Arr! Ahoy, matey!
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7: No, I don't need no costume. 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
3: Yes, every year, millions of dreams come true in Disney parks around the globe. But this year, this very special year, we invite you to come celebrate your dreams and the dream-making magic Disney cast members create every day. And so, in recognition of dreamers and dream makers and all those dreams made real, this is the year of a million dreams. And this is the year to come and discover Disney parks, where dreams come true.

is the greatest invention of all time. A time machine. Be sure to stop by and meet the inventor, Timekeeper. He'd love to take the time to take you through time.

0: routes to the Galactic Federation Prisoner Teleport Center. I commend you for making the brave decision to join our noble ranks as guards. The universe is filled with a wonderful integration of alien societies. However, as in all societies, there are the nice and the naughty. Here is where we teleport in the naughty. Your job is to guard them until they have decided to become nice. I will now leave you under the capable supervision of Captain Gantu.
1: Ares recruits, as you will soon discover, being a guard of the Galactic Federation is not without its challenges. Now I realize this is your first day, so I will give you to the end of your shift to familiarize yourself with all of our prisoners. Memorize their names and their faces. Your life may depend on it. All right, recruits, proceed to our prisoner teleportation chamber for further briefing. Pleakley?
2: At your service, Captain. Attention, recruits! The access doors will open in 5 seconds, so be ready to march inside. On the double!
3: Something big is on the way. Something level 3 dig! Oh dear, I think I'm going to faint!
2: Emergency, everyone! We have an emergency here! All guards to the high security teleportation chamber immediately!
1: That means you, recruits! Now move it!
2: You're the captain, everyone! Let's get a move on it! And let's make it snappy!
4: Ha ha!
1: this little monster while I go straight to this out. Level three.
0: Something the prisoners do.

0: in there, don't you? What is going on in there?
1: We lost Albert.
0: We'll get it back.
1: Sir?
0: What?
1: The prisoner is loose.
0: What? Madam, seal me out of doors and get me power.
2: There is no power.
0: Just get me emergency power.
1: Oh, yeah.
0: Reactivate the candles.
3: You report for duty to-

0: of tomorrow. Epcot will take its cue from the new ideas and new technologies that are now emerging from the creative centers of American industry. It will be a community of tomorrow that will never be completed, but will always be introducing and testing and demonstrating new materials and new systems. And Epcot will always be a showcase to the world for the ingenuity and imagination of American free enterprise.
1: In primal tribes, our ancestors create a lasting reminder with cave paintings. Hieroglyphics mark the rise of the written language. With papyrus scrolls, the written word begins to travel across the land. With the invention of the printing press, the Renaissance brings renewed interest in poetry, music, science, and art. On this wave of inspiration, we sail into a bold new era of communications. Today, we've created a vast electronic network stretching from our homes to the reaches of space.
2: Dynamic forces, sending a constant flow of energy through time. Let us now look at the origins of man's energy sources, starting with the beginning of fossil fuels. The remnants of these early creatures have become the primary source of energy used in the world today. Petroleum oil is the natural substance remaining from these once mighty creatures.

because of a highly sophisticated and ingenious process, not only will your ship be miniaturized, it will be beamed below the skin of a volunteer so that you will be able to view the inner workings of the human body.

0: Research continues to give us better plant and animal production, as well as new insight into growing new plants in new environments. Fish farming is one of our fastest growing food industries. In a small aqua cell, we can produce tons of seafood crops. Some of these plants have great potential for the future, and many of our crops are served in Epcot restaurants.
1: Try to imagine a world where we've spent less time than on the surface of the moon. 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Welcome to Seabase Alpha.
2: Hydrolator 1, descend to Seabase Alpha. 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As you enter the visitor center, your sink cab is passing through part of our beautiful coral reef community. Now, we have quite a variety of sea life living within our base of operation, which is the largest of its kind in the world.

0: And Epcot will always be a showcase to the world. 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
2: Journey with us now through the color and the contrast of our magnificent land, where the past and the future are an inseparable part of the present. Only a stone's throw from any city in Canada, there's the great outdoors. You can be a part of nature out there and see life in the wild all around you.
1: The United Kingdom is right next door to Canada and offers unique shopping across 8 different architectural styles. While browsing for teas, candy, toys, or fine British clothing, you'll wander through an elegant London square and a rural countryside. 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
3: 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Cheers, mate.
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4: You have very nice hair. 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So tell me, how long do you stay in Epcot? Did you like it, man?
1: Along with the sights of the Parisian street artists and French locals, your senses will be overwhelmed with the sound of musicians on the street corner, the smell of perfume from the shops, or sit back with a glass of wine and just watch the world go by.
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0: Bastille Day. 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
1: Just around the corner from France, you'll find authentic music and fun in the Morocco Showcase. 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The next showcase on our journey is Japan, which is possibly the most serene in all of World Showcase. At the Teppanyaki Dining Room, a taste of traditional delicacies is a show in itself. Be sure to pay attention to the local customs.

0: Along the water's edge, you'll find the Renaissance architecture of the Italy Showcase. The gondolas at the water's edge, the tiles in the buildings, and the statues in the courtyard are all exact replicas from the old country. Inside Alfredo La Original de Roma, sit down and enjoy a serving of fettuccine Alfredo tossed in butter sauce and imported Italian cheese. The Germany Showcase was inspired by the Rhine and Bavarian regions, and it's just around the bend from Italy.
1: Wie nennen Sie in Deutschland Fritzen? I hope you like them.
0: The Oktoberfest celebration in the beer garden is just as lively as any you'll find in Munich. In contrast to the merriment in Germany, the nearby China Showcase is dominated by Disney's replica of the Temple of Heaven. Outside the gardens, you may see a traditional Chinese dance, wishing passers-by good fortune. Or maybe another pair of mischievous characters. Inside the pavilion, you'll get a rare look at ancient Chinese handcrafts and art.
2: Really, this one in China we call it Xiupian. The material is silk. The line is gold. Here's the dragon.
0: Nestled between China and Mexico, the Norway Showcase celebrates the Viking heritage, folklore, and history of one of the world's oldest cultures.
3: What's this? How dare you?

Hola, welcome to the Mexico Showcase. Near the San Angelin, the mariachi band will stir anyone from their siesta. You may even be inspired to try some of the local dances. Inside the 3rd century, Mesa American Pyramid is a tribute to Mexican culture and a relaxing boat tour of Mexican life and history, from Mayan high priests to modern-day Mexican dancers.

0: Mr. Twain. What do you think of our America now?
1: I think the Founding Fathers never dreamed of an America like this.
0: Of course not. 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We were visionaries. That is why our Constitution withstands the rigors of time.

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Oh, the world owes me a living. 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Yup. Oh, I'm having a swell time. How's about you? George, what am I doing in this mailbox? Something wrong here. How'd I wind up in here? Hello out there! Nothing in here but us letters. Checks in the mail. Gotcha, didn't I? Gosh, this is swell. Are you having a good time? Something's in here besides mail. Oh, it's me!

0: is Animal Kingdom.
1: Although Animal Kingdom still remains dormant, quietly preparing to unleash a magnificent realm of extraordinary adventures, we would like to invite you into our Oasis courtyard to experience the Awakening, a special pre-opening where we celebrate the birth of a new day. As old as time, and in every corner of the world, a solitary sound has interrupted the dawn's calm, announcing the arrival of each new day. This call of the wild always causes life to stir. The earth is teeming with activity, each inhabitant in their own way celebrating the return of the sun. Please join us now in our sunrise celebration, where nature is not only unpredictable, but more fascinating than your wildest dreams. Take your time and explore all the wonders of the courtyard and its unique inhabitants, and then venture into the Oasis, a lush maze filled with fascinating animals. How many can you find? Welcome to the Awakening of Disney's Animal Kingdom. Enjoy your adventure. You got a straw?

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3: 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Now I went to the boss to draw my roll, and he had me figured $9 in the hole. 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
4: Who shot that hole in my sombrero? 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
5: Goes the weasel.
0: The tail end of Billy the Kid,
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7: Billy was a bad guy and carried a big gun.
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7: One day he met a bandit
8: who was a whole lot badder. 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
9: Okay.

0: The gay nineties were upon us now. 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People heading for the cities had to do their own thing. Each time the people sang a song, Toon Smith wrote another about love, marriage, moon and June, and always one about mother.
1: Yankee Doodle, sing it up, oh Yankee Doodle Dandy. 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

0: 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Willard?
1: Okay, our ultra-extended forecast calls for decreasing dinosaur population, followed by a sudden growth in those tiny little creatures the size of mice that we call mammals. Aren't they cute? Birthday greetings go out to the cockroach, 200 million years old today. Boy, howdy. And maybe that comet will help get rid of them. Now, here's the traffic update.
2: We've got reports that a giant elephant, a Dinotherium to be exact, has popped his trunk and is jackknifed in traffic. Plus, we can expect lots of traffic at the local watering holes as the mammal population continues to boom.
0: 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And now to the sports report, live from the Mastodon.
3: Mammals dominate the Earth. Mammals dominate the Earth. The big dinosaurs have been shut out. They're back, gone, extinct. The big dinosaurs have left the planet. The mammals have shut them out in a major planetary upset.
4: 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Hey, let's check out the weather report and see if it's going to stay way cool outside. Willard?
1: Hey, we're following a massive cold front extending from the Arctic region all the way down to our planet's midsection. Now, we're urging all mammals to evolve into their winter wardrobe because it's going to get chilly. Be sure to develop a thick, furry hide if you want to make it. How cold it is.
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5: Mammals are getting hairier. That's right. Wooly is definitely in, whether you're a mammoth or a rhino. And saber teeth seem to be a growing fad in the cat world. Also, look for antlers to be very big this year. As big as 10 feet on creatures like the megaloceros. Wow! And that's the latest in the fashion world.
4: Is it ever gonna warm up? Let's find out with a look at the weather. Willard?
1: You know those giant glaciers we've all gotten so used to? Well, they're going to be receding to the north and south poles. Conditions are looking very favorable for a whole new kind of mammal. KNRG News Time, 750,000 BC.
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0: Amelia Perkins, your club president.
1: Hello, darling. I want to speak to Hathaway Brown.
0: Yes. Yes, of course you do.
2: Hathaway.
3: A contortionist, really.
4: Hello, this is Handsome Club Aviator Hathaway Brown. How can I help you?
1: I just heard your song, and I must say, I got all tingly inside. I've seen pictures of you in Adventures Monthly. And I think you're the sexiest man-beast I've ever seen.
4: Thank you. I would like to make
1: a symbolic love pledge in your name, Sir Hathaway Brown, for $2,000.
4: $2,000? Well, ma'am, I can tell that you are a sensible, intelligent woman who recognizes the finer things in life. I'm sorry I didn't catch your name.
1: You can call me Aphrodite, goddess of love slaves.
5: Now what's going on in here? Now, Gonoria, I told you no more phone calls tonight. Your daddy doesn't want to have to spank you.
1: He's been a very, very bad girl tonight.
5: Oh, I like it when you're bad. Now you get that jar of mayonnaise and come to daddy. Come on now, here.

0: Please gather round me, brethren, and listen to my hymn about how evil befalls virtue in the finest sink or swim. There's a lost sheep that I know of caught in Satan's web of sin, and I sing for the forgiveness of the evil plight she's in. All right, fakers, I think it's time to show how it's really done. Hard on and all the vampires of Anna. The beat is getting tall. Well, Anna's on the top. She's a gal who likes to see them suffer. 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I saw her at the seashore with a great big pen. There was Hannah pouring water on a round and then she would be. Hard on and Hannah, the vampires of Anna. She would be.
1: Due to lack of funds, we are being forced to close our doors, but we will look back on the time.

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3: Restaurateurs Harry and Seymour Wong. It just goes to show you, two wrongs can make a right. I'll lighten up. We had such fun here tonight, but before we go, we would like to sing our traditional club anthem, the Adventurers Club All-Purpose Theme Song. Thingles, take us home.

0: eaten passion fruit in East Beirut, we shot down with a gun.
1: In the Grenadines we rested, in the Philippines we're bested
2: by a flummox in our stomachs, which soon had us on the run.
0: I went hunting in Tijuana, where I bagged a wild iguana.
3: I hopped the train to Old Moraine,
4: purely for the fun.
0: Then I got into hot water, had to wed the chieftain's daughter,
3: but we traded her for beaver fur
1: and a poison blow dart gun.
5: We hunted tigers in Tunisia, counted geigers in Magnesia.
0: Been shot in spots by Hottentots, but dandelion gin.
3: Got nibbled in Botswana, turned to kibble by piranha.
2: Caught malaria and the

is responsible for broadcasting this show and therefore responsible for the $2,000 that we needed? Well, yeah, that's me. Anyway, Camellia said we have to empty the library to get ready for the next show. So, up you go and head out the back of the room. 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
0: guys. 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Focus, dudes. Oh, look at this little dude out over here. She's totally got the brains on the noggin, totally chilling out on the front row. What's your name?
2: Jada.
0: Jammin' Jada! Good to meet you, dude. Can you say totally?
2: Totally.
0: Awesome. Can you say sweet?
2: Sweet.
0: Now here's the hard part, dude. Put it together and say it really loud.
2: Totally sweet.
0: Awesome, dude. Aww. Dudes, put those fins together. She is totally talking to Turtle, dudes. So, where are you from, dude?
2: Kentucky.
0: Kentucky! Never heard of it. Well, are you having a good day so far, dude?
2: Yeah.
0: Cool. What's been the best part?
2: Going on the Nemo run. Trying to find Nemo.
0: Did you find him?
2: Yeah.
0: Then you are successful. So, who brought you here today, Duda?
3: Good one.
2: My mom and the rest of my family.
0: Totally bringing the whole posse. Cool, Duda. Well, let's talk to the mama bear. Hey, mama parental unit of this little Duda. Raise up your fin. Totally want to talk to you, Duda. Way in the back, totally. Let's talk
4: She's
0: to
4: right
0: that
4: there.
0: Dudette. Yeah. Because she did not think she was going to talk to a turtle today, dudes. What's your name?
5: Carrie.
0: Carrie Meister. Cool. Is that your little dudette down there?
5: Yep, that's her.
0: Awesome. How many offspring in total do you have?
5: Two.
0: Oh, got dose offspring. Totally awesome, dudette. Yeah. Do you know how many I have, dude?
5: No, I don't know.
0: Take a guess.
5: 1,000?
0: I'm not that crazy, dude. But it's pretty up there, dudes. I've got 65 sons, dudes, so I totally know what it means to be a proud parent just like you. Isn't it awesome to teach the little dudes the ways of the world?
5: Pretty awesome.
0: Duda, we totally just shared a moment. So, hey, do your little offspring ever ask you questions?
5: All the time.
0: Oh, totally. The same over here, Duda. My youngest son, Squirt, is always asking me questions too, dudes. And they're always about you human dudes. Like, just the other day, dudes, he said, "Hey, Dad, what's up with those human dudes?" And I was totally like, "I do not know." So that's why I'm here today, dudes. Thought I'd stop by to go ahead and get some answers for my little dudes' questions. If you dudes can help me out with those answers, say, "Chaw." Okay, dudes. Now, his number one question has always been, "What do you human dudes like to do at the beach?" So, shout it out, dudes. What do you dudes like to do at the beach?
6: Swim! I hate the beach.
0: Major swimmage. Awesome, dudes. Well, who's really good at swimming, dudes? Raise up your fins. Oh, lots of little swimmers. But there is totally this little dude right down here with a white shell on, got stripes on the shell. Let's totally talk to that dude. Second. Yeah, that's the dude. What's your name?
2: Jared.
0: Jammin' Jared! Can you swim, dude?
2: Yes.
0: Can you swim fast?
2: I don't know.
0: Honesty's the best policy. Good job, dude. Totally. Well, don't worry, dude. If you ever want to get fast, all it takes is practice, dudes. I've been practicing a long time, and I'm pretty fast. Hey, dudes. Do you dudes want to see a little demo of my top speed? If you do, say chaw!
1: Chaw!
0: Okay, dudes. Now, I'm gonna need your help, dudes. I'm gonna take a lap, and I'm gonna need you dudes to time me. I'll tell you when to start counting, dudes. First, I gotta rev up the motor. All right, dudes, start counting now! Totally back, dudes.
1: Hi, while we're here in the theme parks, I want to let you in on some new magic. Pal Mickey, a talking toy that can be your own personal tour guide through all four Walt Disney World theme parks.
3: I can hardly wait to show you around.
1: As you and your family enjoy the attractions, Pal Mickey is right there with you, telling you all about them and reminding you when shows and parades are about to start. Want to try Pal Mickey out for yourself? Just ask about him at the theme parks or your Disney resort. But if you want a sample of what he can do right now, just check out the maps portion of this DVD. Pal Mickey has a special surprise waiting for you there. For now, let's go back to the parks and explore all the showbiz magic of the Disney studios.

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heart. Perhaps you sense a disquieting metamorphosis. 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And now, curious souls, a carriage approaches to take you to the party and beyond. I leave you now, but I'll be waiting for you on the other side. Have a frightfully good time.

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Happy haunts materialize and begin to vocalize. 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

eyes. Grim grinny ghosts come out to socialize. As the moon climbs high on the dead oak tree, spooks arrive for the midnight spree. Creepy creeps with leery eyes start to shriek and harmonize. Grim grinning ghosts come out to socialize. When you hear the knell of a requiem bell, weird glows gleam where spirits dwell. Restless bones etherealize, rise as spooks of death.

dimensions, shining in our lives in every way. 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

And now, direct from Interventions, it's the Entertainment Zone with your host, the multi-talented, the devastatingly handsome, me! Hey, it's great to be back here at the old Carousel Theater, where the floor show never stops. We've got a new cast of entertaining interventions waiting in the wings, ready to be discovered by you. You want digital, analog, interactive, hyperactive, radioactive, overactive, lady? It's all here. And be sure to catch the Sports, Home, Transportation, and Information Zones coming up next. Thank you. You've been a lovely audience. And when you see those coming attractions just around the corner, you can be sure of one thing.

Oh, don't worry. Thanks to interventions, having unexpected company is a snap. But getting them to leave is still a nightmare. Welcome to the Home Zone. Yes, sir, we've got all the latest things. And I'm not talking Mr. Coffee, whose work I admire, by the way. I'm talking smart relatives of mine, genius gadgets that take the hard work out of housework. But that's just an hors d'oeuvre, an aperitif, if I may. There's also sports, entertainment, information, and transportation. I'm going to have to ask you to leave now. I'm expecting company to arrive in any moment, so if you'll excuse me, I have to clean up this house. Ladies and gentlemen, this is Captain Tom Morrow from the cockpit. We'll be circling at a speed of 1 mile per hour, so feel free to move about the cabin. But no aerobics or conga lines. Right now, I'd like to direct your attention to the monitors for some information.

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Of course, your luggage is another story. If you are traveling to another Innovations destination today, sports, entertainment, home, and information are located in the adjacent concourses of Innovations. Welcome aboard the Transzone. Hello, class. I'm Mr. Morrow, your substitute teacher. Hey, class, settle down. Recess is over. Today, we're going to learn about the Info Zone. For your information, tomorrow's interventions will keep you in the know wherever you go. So now you can take your classroom or office on the road, or in the air, or anywhere. Ain't tomorrow grand? Excuse me, isn't it grand? Now pay attention, class, because the Info Zone is only first period. Your schedule also includes entertainment, the home, transportation, and for all you big strapping jocks out there, sports. Class dismissed. Come on in and lift, and stretch, and step, and keep on stepping, keep on stretching. Feel the burn. Look at me. I got buns of steel. Really. So, you hate working out. Well, join the club. But don't worry. In the world of tomorrow, you're going to love it. Why? Because interventions will make exercise fun. Can you believe it? With virtual exercise machines, you can run, row, and ride anywhere in the world. But sports isn't the only game in town here in Interventions. There's also the entertainment, home, transportation, and information zones. And when you see all the latest interventions around here, well, you can be sure of one thing.

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0: Now there's a meal called Southern Eel that you can't resist from trying.
1: Crying.
0: And every time you pass her door, you'll hear Miss Cindy crying.
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0: Oh, beat-a-lum-bum, call Cindy if you ain't had none.
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1: Right.
0: And every time you pass her door, you'll hear Miss Cindy crying.
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0: That beetle lump bum, call Cindy if you ain't had none.
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0: 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You've been selected to train for an elite mission. The first mission to Mars.
1: Robotic teams have already established your landing site here
0: at the North Polar Cap. 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
1: Your flight path to Mars will take you around the moon for a lunar gravity assist. But even with that slingshot assist, your trip will take 3 months, so we'll have to put you into hypersleep.
2: Hypersleep activated.
1: 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I'll give you a wake-up call when you get to Mars.
3: T-minus 3 minutes and counting.
1: Okay, now listen up. Here are your assignments. Navigator, you'll fire the thrusters for lunar orbit insertion and for descent to the surface of Mars. Pilot, on my signal, I'll need you to trigger the second stage rocket and also deploy the shields. Commander, you'll be responsible for first stage separation and activating manual control for landing. Engineer, when it's bedtime, you'll activate hypersleep. You'll also extend the wings for landing. Don't worry. When it's time to push the buttons, they'll light up. Then I'll give you the go. One last thing. In the event of an emergency landing, there are control sticks at every crew position. Okay, Lieutenant. Any final instructions for the new kids?
4: When the flight bay doors open, follow the markings on the floor to your capsule. Then move all the way across, taking your crew positions in the cockpit. And stow all personal items in the compartment in front of you. Then reach up and pull down your restraint.
5: They're all yours, Capcom.
0: Well, I guess that's everything. 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

0: Henry, what's holding you up? Let's get on with the show. We can't hang around here all day.
1: Now, Buff, be patient. Takes a little doing to set these things up.
2: Yeah, we ain't going anywhere anyhow. We're kind of hung up here.
1: Okay, boys. Take it easy. Now we're ready to start. Sorry, folks. I'll be right with you. Give me a little intro there, Gomer.
0: Well, it's about time.
1: Howdy, folks. Welcome to the one and only original Country Bear Jamboree, featuring a bit of Americana, our musical heritage of the past. But enough of this chit-chat, yak-yak, and flim-flam. Just refrain from hibernating. And we'll all enjoy the show, because we've got a lot to give.
2: Hey, he's a regular Liberace.
1: And it plays good, too. And right now, I give you a sorted assortment of executioners of music and song. The Five Bear Rugs. Plus, Gomer. Hit it, boys!

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Zeke's twanging on the banjo and a tapping with his feet. A banging on the dish pan with a real old country beat. 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He also plays the washboard with a hand.

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1: Now, Wendell.
0: You're supposed to pick.
1: Now, Wendell, please.
0: If you can't cut it, just lay out.
1: Well, let's not fight now, because we got work to do here.
0: Well, let's do it.
1: Now, here's a fractured folk song. Butchered by two birds.
0: Yeah, we wrote these lousy lyrics, and we also wrote the words.
1: The chords are very simple. In fact, there's only three. First it's G, then C, and D, and then going back to G.
0: But you gotta be quick.
2: And now, a heart-rendering ditty by our own growler of song, Liver Lips McGraw. 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
0: And now, here's a special treat out of Tampa. A little bit of ever-loving, cuddlesome fluff. Our own Trixie.

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2: Oh, thank you, Henry.
3: That sure ain't all that's big.
1: Well, you know lightweight yourself, Buff.
4: Boys, watch your manners.
5: Yeah, if you can't say something nice...
6: Boys! Okay now, boys, if you just stop carrying on, like...
1: We just might dedicate this next song to y'all. 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
0: 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I'm a married man. 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
2: He's a born loser.
0: Don't go.

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0: 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Well, folks, this concludes our show. So thanks for bearing with us to the bear end and barrel around to see us again. What do you say, Sammy?
1: I say, y'all come back. You hear?
2: We hope that you'll be coming back again. That you drop in to see us now and then. We've done our very best to please with just the bare necessities. We hope that you'll be coming back again.
3: Come again. Come again. Anytime.
4: The welcome mat is always out. Seeing you is fine.
3: We hope that you'll be coming back again. That you'll drop in to see us now and then.
5: We had such fun, we're going to cry.
6: We just can't bear to say goodbye.
3: We hope that you'll be coming back again. Y'all come back, yeah?
7: Don't forget to gather your belongings.
8: And your husband, too. It's been good to have you.
6: So long, folks.

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Kindly watch your step as you board, please. The party will commence only if you remain quietly seated at all.

Your attention, please. The Santa Fe and Disneyland passenger train, the E.P. Ripley, now loading on track number one for a trip around Walt Disney's Magic Kingdom. All aboard!

Howdy, folks. Welcome to the little mining town of Rainbow Ridge, the gateway to nature's wonderland. As we head for the wilderness, a couple of suggestions. Please stay seated at all times and keep your hands and arms inside the train. The animals get mighty hungry. And no smoking, please, because we don't want to start a forest fire. Now, beyond these hills lies nature's wonderland. You're apt to see a whole lot of wildlife, so keep a real sharp hunter's eye. As we come out of this first tunnel, we'll be entering Beaver Valley. Looks like the beavers are building another dam. Yes, sir, they're really busy as a... well, busy as a beaver. Them little marmots over the tunnel must be a-whistling to all you pretty gals. I can't say I blame them. If you've never gone beneath a waterfall before, then get set, because we're coming up on Big Thunder, the biggest falls in all these here parts. You don't have to worry, though, unless the wind changes. Them other two falls they call the Twin Sisters. I reckon that's because they're always babbling. We're coming into bear country now, folks. And while we're crossing the old trestle, you gotta sit real still. No telling how long she's gonna last. You know, bears are one of the most playful animals there is. Lazy, too. All they want to do is lay around and scratch and fish and swim. That is when he ain't sleeping. You know, nature's wonderland is awful pretty, but sometimes she can be a mighty rugged place to live. Out here in the wilderness, the struggle for survival leaves only the strong and sometimes the lucky. See, look on that bank across Bear Creek there. Now, there's a real struggle for survival. Two stags are battling for them cow elk. Maybe you folks can tell me, though, does getting two women folk mean you're the winner or the loser? Never could figure that one out. As we pass through old Natural Arch Bridge, you can see the great living desert down below. You know, the desert's a dry place and full of some pretty mean varmints. Gotta be careful of sidewinders, wild pigs, and even mountain lions. But the desert's got her beauty, too. The yellow streaks are running through them sandstone cliffs are called Coconino. The red, we call them Supai. Now ahead of us, folks, is a giant saguaro cactus forest. The desert heat sometimes gets to you and makes these here cactus take on strange shapes like animals. Sometimes even people. Aha! Look down there on your left. Them wild pigs is caught up with old Mr. Bobcat. He's in kind of a sticky situation. Say, ever hear the devil's paint pots? Real mystery of the desert. Bubbling pots of mud in all kinds of colors. This is geyser country, too. Oh, there she blows. Sure glad you all brought your raincoat, but look out now. We never know when she's gonna go off. That's why we call her Old Unfaithful. Look out now! You folks in them last cars be ready. She's a-threatening again. You know, I hear tell a long time ago, dinosaurs roamed this area. Of course, all you find now is cactus, snakes, and coyotes. And sometimes the sun-bleached bones of an ancient animal. There's the voice of the desert, the coyote. Now, folks, we gotta get through Balancing Rock Canyon. Look out! They're starting to tumble. Watch that wildcat lady. Glad he stayed up there. We've known these critters to take on a full-grown deer more than 10 times their size and weight. You know, last trip, a mountain lion showed up right over that tunnel. There's one now. So you better all be real quiet. Now we're going deep into the earth to view the dazzling rainbow caverns.
you see giant stalagmites, stalactites, and colorful falls on every side. 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

0: Secure all cargo. 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
1: Howdy, folks. This is your captain speaking. I'd like to welcome you aboard the Mark Twain, Queen of the Riverboats. 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Along the way, I'll be pointing out some interesting sights and telling you a few stories. 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Off the starboard bow is Tom Sawyer Island. 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But I hear his ghost is still in there, just lurking about in the darkness. We just passed Fort Wilderness, the last outpost of civilization on the river. The waters are pretty shallow on this part of

0: the river, but that ain't nothing to worry about on account of our flat hull. It sits only about 2 feet into the water. That means that we can go on rivers that are just too shallow for most boats. Here in the backwoods territory, you don't see much civilization. Just miles and miles of wilderness with only a few homesteads, and even fewer towns. Before steamships come along, supplies had to be hauled up the river by them no-good keelboats. A trip back then used to drag on for several months. But now, thanks to riverboats, it takes only a week. I guess that's why you don't see many of them keelboats on the river these days. Over there on the island is a rare sight. It's an Indian burial ground. Braves who fall in battle are brought here and placed atop those poles. Sometimes, late at night, you can see Indians coming down to pay their respects. Those tracks off the port side lead to Big Thunder Mountain, where gold was found a few years back. Up ahead is Big Thunder Falls, the last sign of wilderness in these parts. And just ahead is the landing, where our journey ends. I'd like to thank you all for joining us on the Mark Twain. We're glad you come aboard.
1: Approach levee at 1/4 steam. Man the bow line. All passengers, stand by to go ashore.

0: Good morning and welcome to Disneyland. You're now standing in Town Square, USA, in a typical American town at the turn of the last century. 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
1: You bet.
0: Can you prove it?
1: Sure. Donald Duck peanut butter.
0: Well, I don't mind looking at Donald Duck peanut butter. In fact, it's wonderful. But what does Donald Duck peanut butter have to do with your being a magician?
1: It's the fastest disappearing peanut butter in the world.
0: Donald Duck peanut butter is the fastest disappearing peanut butter in the world. Donald Duck peanut butter disappears just like magic. Disappears off grocer's shelves. Disappears off pantry shelves. And here's why. It tastes so downright good. 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It's stabilized and homogenized for smoothest texture.
1: And don't forget, okay for growing kids.
0: You bet it's okay for growing kids. Donald Duck peanut butter gives those growing kids not only lots of energy, but lots of muscle-building protein. 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
2: 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Glistening crystal ice caverns, howling winter storms, and something else. 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

Quakes in the night, and voices of that phantom crew that chill your blood with fright. So please forgive me, mister, if I'm standing in your way, but before you buy your ticket, there's one thing I have to say.

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Yikes! Listen!

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0: Hey, Pumba, what are you doing over there?
3: I'm in the warthog section. 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

0: 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Okay.
1: 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We hope you enjoyed the show.
0: It was grand
1: having you with us.
0: You were a lovely group, the best audience ever. Now, please, get out!
2: You know the drill. Check for personal belongings. Take small children by the hand. Yada, yada, yada. Move in an orderly fashion toward the exit. No pushing or shoving.
3: Come on.
2: Move it! We haven't got all day. 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So, from all of us here to all of you there, thanks for coming, and have a wonderful day out there in the animal kingdom.
1: Goodbye. See you soon. Arrivederci. It's been fun. Au revoir. See you later. Adios.
2: Farewell. 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
1: Come again. Keep in touch.
2: Sayonara. 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
1: And finally, bye-bye.
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1: Hakuna Matata.

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His father, King Mufasa, taught him well to understand the balance of nature and to respect all creatures in the circle of life. 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
1: Anderson, confirm now that the engine is successful. That is 10-0 by 33-0 by 33-0.

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0: Once a month, the natives of this region, most of whom are Mormons, have a big fishing party, a hukilau, and visitors from Honolulu and other parts of the island are invited. Let's go to one in number 11. Luau's, or feasts, are as colorful as a 4th of July picnic. That pig being roasted upside down is the main course, or pa'a. After the feast comes the entertainment, seen in picture 12. This is the dance that made Hawaii famous. In early times, the hula was an important part of Hawaiian culture. You see, they had no written language, so their history and folklore were handed down through music and dancing. Every gesture of the hula means something. Their expressive eyes and hands and fingers tell the story so vividly that even a malahini, a newcomer, may understand. Kolima Nanie, lovely hula hands.
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1: Aloha. This is Arthur Godfrey. Minooaka is my Hawaiian name. I want to welcome you to the most beautiful state in the Union, the Hawaiian Islands. About as close to paradise as it's possible to get on this planet, anyway. Mark Twain, you remember, called Hawaii the loveliest fleet of islands that lies anchored in any ocean, and he was right. All about us are the warm waters of the Pacific, and the air is scented with flowers. And here to greet us in our first picture, since every Eden must have its Eve, is one of the island's loveliest products, a beautiful Hawaiian wahine, a girl. Girls like this have charmed visitors to Hawaii ever since Captain Cook landed on these islands about the time of the American Revolution. The ancestors of this young lady thought the captain and his crew were gods. Probably they were welcomed with garlands of tropical flowers for which Hawaii has always been famous.

0: Stand by.
1: Break. Take five while we reset.
2: All right, we're on break. 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

0: The cosmos, a universe of good and evil, where a small group struggles to bring freedom to the countless worlds of despair. A ragtag band led by the infamous Captain EO.
1: This planet doesn't look so dangerous, Idie.
2: Is this it, Odie?
1: We'll see.
2: Oh!
1: We better find that landing beacon.
2: Hey, Hooter, we're almost there.
3: Oh, boy!
4: Don't get too close or you'll trip their intrusion alarm.
3: Yeah, don't blow it, you guys.
1: Relax, there's no problem.
2: No problem. Intrusion alarm!
5: Battle alert!
2: Battle alert!
4: Don't panic, that's what got us into trouble the last time.
2: What? It wasn't our fault last time.
3: It was Hooter's fault.
2: Right, it was Hooter's fault. Oh, Hooter!
4: Straighten up, man, it's the captain.
6: Good morning, Captain.
4: It looks like we tripped their intrusion alarm, sir.
3: Idie and Odie blew it. They got too close.
7: We're going in.
4: Sir, the ship is in absolutely no condition to go into battle. I thought we'd begin by cleaning up Hooter's bunk.
3: Rust bucket.
7: Hooter! Listen, the command considers us a bunch of losers. But we're going to do it right this time because we're the best. If we don't, we'll be drummed out of the core.
4: We won't let you down this time,
1: sir. We're going to do it right.
2: That's right. We'll be perfect, sir.
3: By the book.
7: Okay.
2: Captain, there's something weird out there.
3: A patrol ship.
7: I thought so. Maybe we can outrun it.
2: It's going to ram us!
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0: Somebody get the map. Where's the map?
1: Who's got the map?
2: Fuzzball.
3: Hooter had it.
0: Hooter!
4: I think I ate it.
1: You ate it?
5: Captain EO! Captain EO!
0: It's Commander Bob.
5: Captain EO, you are late reporting in. Are you having a problem finding our landing beacon?
0: No, sir. Everything's under control, sir.
5: What's going on?
0: He's having a slight personal malfunction, sir.
5: Captain EO, are you engaged in combat against orders? Yes, see. Lost my visual. What's going on?
1: Going through?
6: No, I need the sails not in.
1: Hooter, bring in the sail.
4: Okay.
1: It's right behind you, Hooter.
4: I can't reach it.
5: What's going on?
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7: Use your trunk, Hooter.
1: 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Strength.
6: We're losing power!

0: Captain Eo.
1: I think we found the beacon. Captain Eo, take a look at this.
2: The homing beacon. We ran right into it.
3: Don't
2: Captain Eo,
4: everything's okay, sir.
0: Right on target.
2: And we've reached the homing beacon, sir.
5: Well, so far so good, Captain Eo. Though I must admit, I am a bit surprised after the mess you made of your last mission. But now that you have found the beacon, take the map. Find the Supreme Leader and give her the gift. You do have the map, don't you?
1: No problem.
6: No problem at all.
7: Right here.
5: Let it go.
6: Boy, do we have a problem.
1: We'll never find the Supreme Leader without a map.
2: Hooter, listen, put it back and let's go. Hooter, don't be silly.
6: Gotta have a disguise.

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0: Infidel?
1: You infect my world with your presence. Turn the others into trash cans.
0: See you later, trash cans.
1: And for him, 100 years of torture in my deepest dungeon.
2: Your Highness, my loyal companions and I accept these punishments.
0: We do?
3: Of course we do. He's our captain.
0: Speak for yourself.
2: So we have come here uninvited and unannounced.
1: So, then we both admit to your stupidity. Why have you come here?
2: To bring a gift, Your Highness. To someone as beautiful as you.
1: You think me beautiful?
2: Very beautiful within, Your Highness, but without a key to unlock it. And that is my gift to you.
1: So, let me see this gift.
2: Not only see, Your Highness, but hear.
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0: 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You know, there's a lot to do here, so you're thinking, what to do first? How about watch this show and see how to make the most of all the Walt Disney World fun? So stay tuned and keep watching for me. I've got some tips to make every day of your vacation a zippity-doo-dah day.
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1: 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Then look high above Cinderella Castle for the dazzling display that is Fantasy in the Sky fireworks. The Magic Kingdom, where happily ever afters happen every day.

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The Disney MGM Studios. 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

0: lights come up, the music hits, suddenly you're in the hot seat at the all-new Who Wants to Be a Millionaire Play-It attraction. Here, the entire audience plays along, and every answer counts. Get ready for a free-falling adventure that'll send you into a new dimension of fear in the Twilight Zone Tower of Terror. You will fear every drop. Take off on a rock and roll road trip that rips from 0 to 60 in 2.8 seconds flat. You'll go grooving inside out and upside down through 4G turns on the new rock and roller coaster starring Aerosmith. Then blast into a galaxy far, far away on a runaway collision course on Star Tours, the ultimate Star Wars thrill ride. You might even get to co-star when things start rolling at the Indiana Jones Epic Stunt Spectacular. Treat yourself to an unforgettable performance of Disney's Beauty and the Beast stage show and Disney's Hunchback of Notre Dame, a musical adventure. Then journey under the sea with Ariel in The Voyage of the Little Mermaid. Set off on a classic comedy caper along with Kermit and Miss Piggy at Jim Henson's Muppet Vision 3D. Sing along with Bear in the Big Blue House and his friends live on stage. At night, witness the ultimate showdown of good and evil as the greatest Disney villains take on one very brave mouse in a battle of fire, music, magic, and light. Fantasmic.
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1: Welcome

Everyone on this earth is part of the great symphony of us. Each of us a unique instrument, playing harmony to one another. And even though we are all playing different parts, it's our unified heartbeat that connects us, reminding us that we are more alike than we are different. A rhapsody of rhythms that unites us and connects us through commonalities of the heart.

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We hope you enjoyed Lunas, the Symphony of Us. 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

we'll soon be exploring the amazing and mysterious environment of our living seas. Your journey begins with an important briefing, a 7-minute presentation, introducing you to some of the marvels beneath the surface. 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Immediately after the briefing, you will board the Hydrolators to Seabase Alpha. 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

Try to imagine, just for a moment, that somewhere in the endless reaches of the universe, on the outer edge of a galaxy of 100,000 million suns, deep within a cluster of slowly forming planets, a small sphere of just the right size lies just the right distance from its mother star, cooling in the coldness of space. Try to imagine. Now that sphere's creation continues as countless volcanoes spew clouds of gas and steam into the sky from melted mineral formations. And then that cloud-covered planet waits. And waits. And waits until finally those clouds of gas and steam condense and rain upon that planet.

And they rain. And rain. And rain. The deluge.

a deluge of such magnitude that the world's greatest waterfalls, flowing together for more than a million years, would only just begin to approach its results. For when it finally stopped,

0: the seas had been born. Seas that would make this planet unlike any other within the realm of our knowledge. For it was there, sheltered from cosmic radiation, that the means to support life on Earth was able to emerge. Tiny single-celled plants, phytoplankton, that capture the energy of the sun and convert it into that most basic of life-sustaining elements, oxygen, creating more than half the Earth's supply. But more than that, those same seas interact with that same solar energy and the Earth's rotation to serve as the engine that drives all the world's weather. Yet these phenomena occur in only the first few hundred feet of seas that average greater than 2 miles in depth. And it is there, in those depths, in an endless night, darker than the darkest night on land, that we are just now beginning to explore an amazing world. There, amid raging underwater storms and fiery underwater volcanoes, mountain ranges that dwarf the Himalayas and gorges 4 times deeper than the Grand Canyon, there, 2 miles deep in that darkness, an amazing world. A world where the cold sea pours deep into the mountain's warm core through immense cracks in its surface, and then rises back to the ocean floor as a superheated mineral-laden fluid emitting what to us would be lethal concentrations of poisonous chemicals. Yet, incredibly, around these strange vents, exotic life forms flourish. Life forms that have astonished biologists by finding the means for their survival not in photosynthesis and the sun, but in the chemicals of the Earth itself. Chemosynthesis, an ecosystem like none other on Earth. Until now, scientifically inconceivable. Yet there, nevertheless, deep beneath the sea, waiting for our discovery. Waiting in a world where we've spent less time than on the surface of the moon. A world we've only just begun to explore, with tools we've only just begun to imagine. Tools with which we'll go where no one has gone before. Searching these seas for the knowledge they conceal and the resources they hold. For answers to our past and keys to our future. What kind of future will it be? Try to imagine, just for a moment, a future of amazing technological creativity. A future of incredible adventure and discovery. A future of remarkable awareness and understanding. Try to imagine. For we welcome you now to take the first steps into that future. We welcome you to the living seas. We welcome you to Seabase Alpha.
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0: 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And you're still on the shore.
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5: Yeah! Welcome to the Country Bear Vacation Holdout. Got out my old camp t-shirt. Still fits, kinda, and I'm raring to go. How about you, boys?
6: Just lead the way, Henry.
7: All right. Melvin.
6: Wake up!
7: Huh? The way you're always hibernating, you must be part bear.
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5: Here we go! 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
3: 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Not Wendell's vacation flights again.
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5: 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I can't wait to get on the road again. The life I love is making music with my friends. 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On the road again. 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

0: 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I can't wait to get on the road again. 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
1: 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And that goes for everybody, Wendell.
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0: 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Hey, what is this? 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
1: Huh?
0: Come on down here and change this thing.
1: Oh.
0: Sorry, folks.
2: Gomer,
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0: 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Hey, what is this? Rufus!
1: Huh?
0: Come on down here and change this thing.
1: Oh.
0: Sorry, folks.
2: Gomer,
3: just play something. Anything.

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2: down in the Tennessee hills.
3: Ain't no smoggy smoke on rocky top.
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2: skunk.
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1: Skunk!
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1: Ow! Ow! Ow!
3: Uh-oh. Watch yourself, Henry!
4: Whoa!
5: Well, would you look at that?
6: Hey, don't this show smell bad enough as it is?
3: Why, showbiz! Say, I've been trying to break into the theater all day, but you keep a-running me off!
7: Hey, go easy on the skull there! How about you just sing along with us?
3: All right!
7: You seem to all this recreating and vacationing and tap dancing's just too much for this old country bear. Yep, just give me the simple life. Well, life on the farm is kind of laid back. Ain't much an old country bear like me can't hack. It's early to rise, early in the sack. Thank God I'm a country bear.
8: Well, a simple kind of life never did me no harm.
9: Raising me family, working on the farm.
10: My days are all filled.

0: Green works all done in the sunset glow.
1: What are they doing?
0: Blasting off the moon. Yeehaw!
2: The kids are asleep, so keep it down low.
0: Thank God I'm a country bear.
3: I'd face that a good and all day if I could.
4: But the Lord and my wife wouldn't take it very good.
0: So I fiddle when I can and I work when I should.
5: Thank God I'm a country bear.

0: folks, the Country Bear Vacation Holdout.
1: Hey, let's sing another one. I'm just getting warmed up.
0: Ow! Come on, we gotta have us a little talk.
2: Thank God I'm a Country Bear.
3: Say cheese!
4: I'm gonna take a nap.